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0: 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All systems are go. And we are on.
3: 3.
1: Here we go.
3: 2.
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0: This is Pop Crush Night.
5: Johnny, Lauren, this drives me crazy, Lauren. Why is it that everyone, when you're, like, talking to somebody new, you're trying to get dates, they're like, what's your zodiac sign? Like, does that really matter?
4: Yes, 100%. I'm a spicy Pisces, and I will not, cannot, should not have to say no to anybody that's a Gemini, which I kind of, are you a Gemini?
5: 100%, sweetie, you've met me. You've seen both my personalities on every night.
4: I have. Yeah. I've seen all of your personalities, and that's why we could never date, but we make really good friends.
5: Yeah, but it just drives me nuts because people are like, oh, our you know, zodiac signs aren't compatible. It's like, you know what's not compatible? Your personality, worrying about if our zodiac signs are compatible. That's what's not compatible. This is so silly.
4: The only reason you think it's silly is because you have multiple personalities that you can, like, shift into so that you can fit in with whatever the zodiac sign is that you're trying to date.
5: Yeah, well, I wish one of them cared about zodiac signs.
4: All right, let me know. Do you care about your zodiac sign when you're looking for

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1: All right, Donnie, so fess up. Do you have friends on Facebook that you just like to monitor what they're doing? You're not really friends with them?
2: Absolutely. Facebook, Instagram. I'm nosy. I want to know what people are doing,
3: especially my exes. 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
1: Most people block those guys, but anyway.
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1: So half of people say that they are friends with people on Facebook just to keep an eye on them. 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
4: Let us know if you're also doing this. 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
1: Have you ever been on a cruise? You know, cruising, well, that's a different kind of cruising, but cruises aren't my thing. I can't do a cruise.
2: Is it because you are locked inside of a vessel with, like, I don't know, 300,000 people and you're just stuck there together? Is that why?
1: I want to be able to, I would jump off immediately the first chance I got, or I would go, like, you know, the excursions, like, oh, go to the island. They'd be like, where's Donnie? Oh, he's still on the island, not coming back. You know what is the one word apparently you never say on a cruise ship?
2: Titanic.
1: You knew that?
2: No, I didn't. Was that what? Really?
1: That's right. That's the one word. That is it.
2: What?
1: Yes, that's actually, oh my gosh, I can't believe you got it. Really? I mean, I would, you're not going to say Titanic and then scream iceberg ahead.
2: I mean, look, I'm not that smart, but I'll take that as a win.
1: You know what? Win-win. But also, just don't go on a cruise, but just don't invite me to go on a cruise.

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1: So, Donnie, is there anything that you fake? Like, what do you fake? What do you fake enjoy?
2: I don't think I can answer that on the air, to be honest with you.
1: All right, well, I just heard your voice crack, so I'll let you know that I don't like ramen. Ramen is disgusting.
2: What?
1: Yeah, gross. What? No, I will swallow my pride and joy before I will swallow that gross soup. No, we're not doing that. Let us know what you fake enjoy. Hit us up in the DMs right there on the Pop Crush app. Just one.

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1: So, Donnie, my neighbors think I'm two different people. 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And then the next time they see me, I'm like homeless and they think two people live here.
2: That's hilarious. 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
1: So, Donnie, I don't know if this is just a me problem or if you have this problem too. 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I don't know if it's their hard water. I don't know if it's like I was like sleeping on a weird pillowcase. I don't know what it is. My face is breaking out. Does your face break out when you travel?
2: Every single time I travel. 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
3: So y'all, there are some HR people that are super ticked off, and they are saying our Zoom meetings are now getting really sloppy. 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All right, calm down.

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And if you're doing this on your phone in public, you're annoying everybody. 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
1: Lauren, the Last of Us star, Bella Ramsey, she says she loves cornflakes and orange juice. 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
1: I was just going to say mayo and chili, but you know what? Vodka and cornflakes works too. 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
1: You watch TV with your subtitles on. Lauren Snap, Donnie Meacham. I feel like grandma and grandpa style is like coming back into a big trend right now. I've noticed that a lot of people are watching TV with their subtitles on.
2: Ooh, like people can't hear? Like, I know, why are you watching TV with subtitles? If I wanted to read, I'd read a book. But I don't want to read, so I'm watching TV.
1: What? Okay, no. Well, I feel like it helps me with my ADHD because I can like focus on something and then I'm actually paying attention to the movie. Otherwise, I'm just like, how many pieces of popcorn are in this bucket?
2: No, you're focusing on the words. You're not paying attention to this. I disagree with this. Unless you need the subtitles, do not put the subtitles on because it's too many things happening at once.
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1: That sounds gross to me. 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
1: So, Donnie, have you ever misjudged somebody's face and then you end up going in for a hug and you accidentally kiss them on the ear?
2: 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But my favorite thing, too, is like when somebody tries to go in for a kiss on the mouth and I always switch to the side. I'm like, no, we're not kissing me in public. 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
1: Lord, you know that I love a terrible joke. 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
2: Yes, please.
1: So when people are like, Donnie, I really love your energy. I go, yeah, you're anemic. You don't have any.
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4: Paying for it in the morning. Donnie, Lauren, hang it out. Lauren, you know, I'm a little lactose intolerant, but I can't stop myself. I go to Yogurtland at least twice a week. And as I'm eating, I'm going, God, I'm going to pay for it in the morning. And I do. But I can't stop myself from eating it.
5: It's a vicious cycle. And I think we all find ourselves in that. I like jalapenos. I don't, but I do. You know what I'm saying?
4: And remember, you also dropped them in your crotch that one time. And then you said, that memory. Ugh. But also, Sour Patch Kids do that to me.
5: Ooh. So what is it that you should be eating?
4: Water.
5: And Fireball, clearly. 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Leave us a voicemail. 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
1: Coming up 20 minutes, Lauren, I need you to go in your basement. You have a basement, right?
2: What? No, I live on a slab.
1: Oh. Do you have a basement?
2: No, I don't have a basement, but I could find a basement. What do I need to get out of there?
1: All right, tomorrow, go to your garage and see if you have any VHSs because they're worth some money. I'm going to tell you how much now. You go tomorrow and then check back and let me know if you got them.
2: Okay, deal. I got this. I'm so excited. Right. I really hope I'm sitting on a gold mine.
1: All right, 20 minutes, Pop Crush Night.
0: That's something to say. 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
1: Donnie Lauren, Pop Crush Nights. So turns out my mom was right, Lauren. She wrong about the bowl cut for 15 years, but she was right about this. She kept all those VHS tapes when we were kids, and she was like, they're going to be worth something one day. Turns out some of them are, and it's shocking.
2: What?
1: Alien. The VHS of Alien worth $500.
2: Yeah. Oh, okay. What else? Because I don't have Alien, but I've got other ones.
1: Batman Begins?
2: Yeah, I got that.
1: $700.
2: I'm rich.
1: Yeah, The Karate Kid Part 2, $400.
2: Ooh, I think I have that one too. Okay.
1: And even wilder, the VHS of A Nightmare on Elm Street, 5,000 smackaroos.
2: Honey, I am sitting on a gold mine. I don't even need to play the lottery anymore. Like, I just racked up about $2,000. Just in VHS tapes. Yes.
1: Yeah, go to eBay. Sell them. Do you have these VHS? You can check out the full list. A lot of surprises on the Pop Crush app.

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1: According to TikTok, Donnie, men do not marry the people that they love. 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

0: Johnny. Lauren, coming up 20 minutes. Ooh.
1: Lauren.
0: I'm a little frustrated. You know, dating is hard, but I was talking to somebody and they were like, our zodiac signs aren't compatible. And I was like, okay, work. What's not compatible is your choice in shoes. That's what's not compatible for me, but also our zodiac signs.
2: Okay, you're being very spicy, and yes. I'm a Pisces, and we're going to have to talk about this because I absolutely agree. I believe in the zodiac signs. So,
0: the only zodiac I believe in is the zodiac killer. 20 minutes.
2: It's getting dark.

0: Now
1: Johnny,
0: connecting.
1: Lauren,
0: West Coast,
1: so
0: East Coast.
1: Lauren,
0: everywhere,
1: why is it that everyone, when you're like talking to somebody,
0: party is
1: you're
0: on.
1: Trying to get
2: days off? Welcome to
0: Pop.
1: Does that really matter?
3: Yes, 100%. I'm a spicy Pisces, and I will not, cannot, should not have to say no to anybody that's a Gemini, which I kind of, are you a Gemini?
1: 100, sweetie, you've met me. You've seen both my personalities on every night.
3: I have. Yeah. I've seen all of your personalities, and that's why we could never date, but we make really good friends.
1: Yeah, but it just drives me nuts because people are like, oh, our you know, zodiac signs aren't compatible. It's like, you know what's not compatible? Your personality, worrying about if our zodiac signs are compatible. That's what's not compatible. This is so silly.
3: The only reason you think it's silly is because you have multiple personalities that you can, like, shift into so that you can fit in with whatever the zodiac sign is that you're trying to date.
1: Yeah. Well, I wish one of them cared about zodiac signs.
3: All right, let me know. Do you care about your zodiac sign when you're looking for a date? Hit us up in the DMs right there on the Pop Crush app.

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And if you're doing this on your phone in public, you're annoying everybody. 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

She'll be all right. 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
2: 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Hey, good morning. Thanks for coming on in. 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
3: 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We absolutely give love and a hot comfort meal. Everything we make is from scratch, comfort meal. We like to make it feel like you just walked up to your grandma, your auntie's house, knocked on the door and said, how you doing? And they gave you a big old hug and they were ready to see you and you smelled the grill going in the backyard. Mm-hmm. Everything was ready for the day. And even when you left, you got that gift with you, whether it was the body wipes or whatever you might have needed. Grandmas and aunties always take care of you. That's how we make you feel with Jenna's Soul Soups.
2: I want to congratulate you because I believe you recently got nonprofit status. How long have you been doing this for?
3: 4 years this September, and we in June became nonprofit.
2: That is so cool. So
3: thank you.
2: What is it for you that you get out of this? Like, why do you like helping and showing up for other people? Because not that you have to, but you actually live in Kent City. Like, it's not like it's right in your own neighborhood, your own backyard.
3: Exactly. I am 5.5 years sober, and about a year after getting sober, I asked God, what is my purpose? What am I supposed to be doing? And I had never really reached out to him before like that, and he said to me, feed my people. And I'm like, where, who, when, what? Yeah. And I got in my car, I left my fears behind, and I drove to Grand Rapids and found the people. They were sitting on the benches, they were laying there. I said, what are your guys' needs? And they said, food on Sundays in Grand Rapids. There's nowhere to get free food. And I said, I promise you, I'll be back next Sunday with a hot meal and more people to help give you what your needs are. And I came back with 7 family members and friends the next Sunday. And we've been continuing to do this through the winter, through the rain, through the sleet, hail, any holiday, we all show up.
2: What's it been like lately with all the hot weather we've been having?
3: So it's been a struggle. Also with the Canadian smoke wildfires that affected a lot of people that are stuck outdoors as well.
2: Yeah.
3: We were able to bring cool, even frozen water, which was a struggle for our volunteers, but we love them and we'll do what it takes to show them that we love them. They're all members of our society, and it's important that we build up the cracks in our society to help our foundation stronger as a community. No matter where we live, we can do these types of things. And so bringing water down there was essential because that's something that everybody needs. And once you have that fulfilled, the tension de-escalates in that area as well, with the rising heat, tempers rise. We all know this. So,
2: yeah, it just happened. I mean, I'm exactly. Inside of my own house. I'm like, I'm sweating.
3: Yes. So they were just so thankful. And it's beautiful that our group was able to get these water donations, constantly get more ice because you got to keep it cool. And popsicles, random things, and just the people that were able to help out with that just showed us the community does care.
2: I want to know a couple of things. You guys have a fundraiser, I believe, coming up soon. How could people get involved with that? Because obviously it'll support the cause of Jenna's Soul Soups. And also, how can people get involved and volunteer?
3: Our next volunteer day will be September 4th. That's always the first Sunday of the month at Heartside Park at noon. They know we're going to be there. There'll be 100 of them standing in line, ready, waiting. They'll help bring our tables up, everything, because they're just so excited. So you can volunteer that day. Bring with you body wipes, anything that you think, deodorant, you know, even if it's just a couple containers that you bought on sale, everything helps. And you'll see when you're there and you'll feel it when you're there. As far as our next fundraiser, we have one at the Eastern Avenue Hall on September 19th from 3 to 11. It's going to be amazing. We have 5 bands that are going to perform, different styles of music, 90s grunge, we got classic rock, we got all different styles of, you know, kind of easy listening, everything. So
2: yeah.
3: I'm really excited for this event. We're going to have a taco bar. It's all included.
2: You
3: in
2: have
3: the
2: a taco
3: event.
2: Bar. Okay.
3: I know, right? And if you've had any of my food, you know it's going to be amazing. One of our favorite things that I'm excited about is we have a raffle, and our grand prize raffle is going to be Jenna from Amore.
2: Yes, Chef Jenna, I love her.
3: Yes, Chef Jettis. Me and her communicate and help with the community with things, and she offered us a 10-person family meal, which is over $1,000 value, and you can get that for a $20 ticket that day to try to get in for that experience. It's a chef experience where she comes to the table and everything for your family at 10.
2: Okay, now if people want to learn more or connect with you for Jenna's Soul Soups, what's the best way? Like social media? Is it email?
3: Yes, so we've been reaching out a lot more with social media. So Jenna's Soul Soups Inc. is on Facebook. Facebook. You can reach me there. And then we have a group chat where we just our volunteers get together and we talk about what the needs are and we talk about how to make the next month the best it can be for them.
2: That's so great. Jenna, thank you so much for coming on in here and sharing what you and your volunteers are doing here in our community for Big Joe's Little Wins.
3: Thank you so much. Our most important thing that we want everybody to know is it doesn't cost money to share love.
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0: Big Joe 60-second showdowns happening right now on Mix 95.7. Josiah in Allendale joins me to play. How you doing?
1: Well, how are you?
0: Doing great, man. What are you up to this morning?
1: Oh, just getting some work done and getting tire changed.
0: Oh, man. Nothing beats getting your tires changed. All right. Well, let's see if we can get you a win while you're waiting to do that. You have a chance to get our Michigan Lottery ticket jackpot, which is at $125 if you get all the questions right. And just for playing, I'm hooking you up with Hillary Duff tickets. She's going to be at Acrisure Amphitheater on Sunday, August 16th. The way Big Joe's 60-second showdown works is I will put 1 minute on the clock. You have to answer those 10 questions correctly to win. If you don't know an answer, if you're unsure, Josiah, just say pass, and I will come back if time is still available, okay?
1: Alrighty.
0: All right, let's get into it. Big Joe's 60-second showdown starts in 3, 2, and 1. Jim Henson created what cast of characters?
1: The Muppets.
0: Correct. In Monopoly, how much money do you get for passing Go?
1: $200.
0: Correct. How many colors will you find in a regular bag of M&Ms?
1: Five.
0: Incorrect. What fairy tale character could spin straw into gold?
1: Rumpelstiltskin.
0: Correct. How many stripes does Adidas have in its logo?
1: Three.
0: Correct. Who sings the songs Hips Don't Lie?
1: Shakira.
0: Correct. This baseball player broke Major League Baseball's racial segregation barrier in 1947.
1: Jackie Robinson.
0: Correct. Grand Haven hosts this event every late July into early August.
1: The Coast Guard Festival.
0: Correct. In what Disney movie did the song happen, A Whole New World appear?
1: Aladdin.
0: Correct. How many justices serve on the U.S. Supreme
2: Court? That's a wrap.
0: We are out of time, but hey, 1, 2, 3, 4, 5, 6, 7, 8. 8 right, man. You were doing pretty darn well this morning, Josiah.
1: Thanks.
0: All right, man. Well, I hope your tire change goes well, and you may not have won the game today, but you're still going to get to go see Hillary Duff at Acrisure Amphitheater. 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
4: Hey, it's Wendy. Join me on Sunday from 2 until 4. I'll be out in Holland at Menards. 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

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The Big Joe Show on Mix 95.7. How you doing? Check on in. I want to know what's going on with you. 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And you can also follow the Big Joe Show. Coming up next, going to be talking about, well, something we...

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Yeah, what grandma and grandpa were saying besides, you know, cap and no cap. It's coming up next on Mix 95.7. 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

0: Good morning. It is the Big Joe Show here on Mix 95.7. And, you know, slang terms, that's nothing new. Every generation seems to have something that's going on. I think of kids now, and I try to keep up. Oh, Lord, I try to keep up, but I am having a hard time. Like, you think of Riz, like charisma. Kids will use that. I kind of like that. I also like when they say Ohio. Like, that's cringe. Yeah, of course. I mean, anything with Ohio is blah. And another one, sus, you know, that's kind of short for suspicious. Those are some modern ones, and I'm sure, like, Gen Alpha's laughing, like, Big Joe doesn't know any of the cool words we're using. We don't use those. That's 6 months ago. Okay, well, then let me know. 616-600-0957. The reason I'm bringing this up, you might have seen this on your social media, or if you're scrolling through the internet, a newspaper clipping from back in 1954, I believe, has been going around, and it shows these trendy teen slang terms that were kind of like the big thing to do back then, but they never really caught on because I've never heard them at all in my lifetime, and I don't think you have either. I wanted to go over a few of them with you. The first one, Cool Jonah. I guess that was slang for a well-dressed kid. That wouldn't be me in my Crocs. I would not be a Cool Jonah. I don't think that's what they'd call me. Another slang term, George. And when I first saw this, I was like, George, like, I'm like, Curious George? George of the Jungle, George Jetson, like, oh, it actually kind of meant like the president, like George Washington, because it meant money. So I don't have any George. Look at me putting that into a sentence. I'm so good at this. Another one, which this makes no sense. I swear this is just made up. Spooning your scarf. I assume it has to do something with a scarf you put around your neck to keep yourself warm in the wintertime or maybe the fall. No, it meant eating your food. But obviously parents wouldn't say that. You would be like, all right, listen up, Jimmy. You better spoon your scarf. But apparently that's what other people would say. Now, this one kind of makes a little bit of sense. I got a few of them. Double bubble. Apparently back in 1954, if there was a double bubble around, that meant it was a cute girl. I got to imagine somebody listening right now was alive back in 1954. You know, you might be a little on the older end. But I'd love to know, did you ever hear a double bubble? I'm just so curious. 616-600-0957. And the other one that kind of got me, I'm like, this can't be real. Bad Dad from Baghdad. Apparently that was a guy who thought he was a tough guy. You don't want to mess with that guy. He's a bad dad from Baghdad. So none of those really make sense to me. Only one that's on there that actually I don't really hear a lot of people use it anymore, but a square, you know, kind of like a person that is like a nerd, they would say, or maybe into studying. And I'm like, oh, you're so square. You're so boring. Other than that, these, I kind of see why they didn't kind of catch on, because they are kind of like, what? Who came up with that? If you've got a slang term that you have that you're like, hey, I remember they had this one. I'd love to know about it. 616-600-0957. You can also share it with me. Send me a message inside that Mix 95.7 app. Carolyn in Coopersville, what did you want to say?
1: I was listening to this slang thing, and I thought it would be kind of funny because at my school, whenever someone's like, you don't want to see my dark side, we go, okay, Jimmy Tough Knuckles over here.
0: Is that, and this is me just sound like an old man, is Timmy Tough Knuckles, is that from like something that you watch or a show, or is that just a saying?
1: I have no idea where it's from, but people just started using it.
0: All right, well, I'm glad to know I'm not the only one. Thank you so much for sharing that. You have a great day.
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0: Joe on Mix 95.7 asking to hear about your near-death experience. Like what happened? I'm so glad you're here, but take me back to that moment. We were talking earlier this morning on the show about a comedian, does a lot of funny, just like dances and different like skits on social media. Her name's Laura Cleary, and she had a 600-pound refrigerator. She was trying to move it back in place after her kid like moved it a little bit, and it somehow tipped over on her. Pinder, thankfully, her ex-husband and also 911, she called that. They came, like, everybody rescued her. She's doing okay, but she's like, I'm going to, like, suffocate to death. Because if you've ever had something pin you down, you know exactly what that is. Doesn't necessarily have to be that, but I am kind of curious to hear about your near-death experience. Like, what happened? 616-600-0957. For me, I just posted, like, more of this on the Mix 95.7 GR page so you can read it, but it was when I was in Costa Rica. I was four-wheeling down a steep road. My hands were kind of sweaty. I slipped off the handlebars, and I tried to grab them again. And my hand, I didn't do it on purpose because you should never do that. My hand grabbed the front brake, and I instantly flipped over the front of the ATV. Luckily, I had a helmet on because I had a headache. Might have had a concussion, but that definitely helped me a ton. But still, the ATV then landed on me. It was burning my calf like the muffler was, but I was at the back of the pack, so nobody noticed at first. Then my brother-in-law, Andy, came back, and he's like, hey, you know, just yelling, are you okay, okay? And I'm like, no, get it off of me, get it off of me. So with my legs and his hands, we were able to push that ATV off. But, oh, God, I was like, is this how I'm going out? An ATV is going to, like, I thought it was going to catch on fire from gasoline being tipped over and stuff. But luckily, I'm here talking to you right now. Kevin on our Mix 95.7 GR Facebook page said, I died twice. The first time it hurt a lot. Nobody tells you how much it hurts when your heart stops. Oh, my gosh. I'm glad you're okay, Kevin. The second time was painless and peaceful. I love life, so I fought to stay. Wow. Man, Kevin, 616-600-0957. I'd like to hear more about your story. And if you got one, too, that's 616-600-0957. Angel in Grand Rapids, you have a near-death experience?
1: Oh, man. The winter of December of 2024, I went in for a heart procedure.
0: Yeah.
1: When they was doing the procedure, I can't tell you what happened. I don't remember nothing. All I know is I woke up with them having the electric paddle, and I'm like, what? I was like, what happened? I don't even know what happened. What happened? Everything's going to be okay, Angel. Everything's going to be okay, Angel. Oh, man, that was my nearest. Well, I had plenty, but that was the worst one.
0: I could only imagine, man. Well, how are you doing now? You doing okay?
1: Oh, man, I'm dealing with, I got to have heart surgery, and my liver and my kidneys are failing, but man, you know, God got me.
0: Well, Angel, man, I'll be praying for you, and I appreciate you sharing that story.
1: Yeah, thank you, man. It's always good to listen to you, brother.
0: Hey, you have a great day, Angel.
1: You too.
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5: will fix it in a snap. A chance of thunderstorms this afternoon with a high of 85. Tomorrow, mix of sun and clouds, high of 82.
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just might. Good news is a great way to start your day, and that's what I got for Big Joe's Little Wins. Coming up, we're going to be talking to Natalie, who was inspired after having jaw surgery to pursue a career in dentistry. This is a really great story. Something.

0: It's time for Big Joe's Little Wins on Mix 95.7. Got a good thing going on. Highlighting the little wins and great things happening throughout West Michigan and beyond. Here's today's Little Win with Big Joe.
1: Big Joe's Little Wins today is, I would say, a super senior. All the amazing thing that she's doing. Natalie Andrusiak joining us this morning in studio for Big Joe's Little Wins. How are you?
2: I'm great. How are you?
1: I'm doing awesome. Now, you are a senior at Forest Hills High School, Forest Hills Eastern High School. Are you like feeling like the year's already kind of traveling by? Is it going that fast?
2: Yeah, I think we only have 15 school days left. So,
1: oh my gosh, really nice. I forget how fast it goes. Now, I wanted to have you on here for several things. First of all, you're an amazing student athlete. You help out in the community. Your GPA, I believe, is a 4.2. I think I had about a 2.2, so I'm close to what you're working with, but all around just incredible. But the thing I wanted to talk about is how you're going to be going to college now in Indiana, and the whole story behind that is that you're going to get into dentistry. Can you explain this?
2: Yeah, so I actually had a condition called maxillary hypoplasia, where it was like my bottom jaw was growing faster than my top jaw. Oh. So I had a really bad underbite for like about a year, I would say. Braces wouldn't fix it. So I ended up having to get jaw surgery. So they moved my top jaw forward. And it was a really rough recovery, like 20 days liquid diet. It lasted a really long time. And I was really swollen for about 6 months, I would say.
1: That had to have been hard, of course, besides the pain. But when you finally could eat like normal food, I'm sure it wasn't after those 20-something days. Mm-hmm. What was the thing you were most looking forward to like just chowing down on?
2: Just something crunchy, because everything was just like liquid or smooth. And I love chips, so I needed something crunchy.
1: Oh, yeah, you cannot beat that. Give me some barbecue chips all day. Mm-hmm. With the athletic career, that's incredible. And the fact that you're going now to go to college to do dentistry or possibly be a dental hygienist, that whole process, is that what kind of turned you onto that? Did you ever think about doing that before?
2: Not really. Just being around those kinds of people, and my surgeon and my orthodontist and my dentist were all like so helpful and so amazing. And I loved my pediatric dentist as well. They were just such great people. And I just loved the whole community.
1: When you go to college at Butler, are you going to be continuing doing like rowing, or what's that look like?
2: They don't have rowing at Butler, so I will not be rowing. But I definitely still have a bunch of underclassmen friends on the team, so I'll still be connected in a way.
1: So out of this entire experience, is there any advice that you would give to them as far as overcoming adversity? And I love how, to me, you took a negative, like what's going on with my jaw? What's all this pain? And now you're going to be helping other people down the road.
2: You have to get through the hardships to get to the good times, and pain is only temporary and just stuff like that.
1: Well, I really appreciate you coming on in here today and sharing your really cool story for Big Joe's Little Wins. And Natalie Andrusiak, thank you so much for being on the show today.
2: Yeah, of course.
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The Daily Deception Game coming up next on Mix 95.7. I've got three news headlines. 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

0: Mix 95.7, it is Big Joe hanging out with me today. I've got my coworker Wendy and Danielle, and we are playing the Daily Deception Game. I'm going to give them three news headlines. Two of them are real, and one of them is fake. The goal is to guess which one is the fake one. That's how you get a point. So whoever gets the most points whenever we stop playing this game is the winner.
1: All right.
0: You both got it right yesterday, so you got a point. That brings our score up to Wendy with three wins, Danielle with two. Let's see how you do today. Your first headline. Burglar caught after live streaming how to pick a deadbolt from victim's home. Headline 2. Moose naps outside of a radio station named The Moose. Headline 3. Marvel fan gets 63 comic book characters tattooed on his body. Which one is the fake headline? I'll go to Wendy this morning.
1: Man, that one's rough. I'm going to go with the burglar live stream.
0: Oh, the burglar caught after live streaming how to pick a deadbolt from the victim's home.
1: Yes.
0: Okay, I'll mark you on that one. And what about you, Danielle?
2: I'm going to go with the Marvel guy.
0: You don't think that the guy
2: no,
0: had 63?
2: That sounds painful.
0: Do you have any tattoos?
2: I do not.
0: You don't have a single one?
2: Not one.
0: Nowhere?
2: Nowhere, swear.
0: Okay, are you letting your own bias kind of... Because Wendy's got like 1,000 tattoos already.
1: Yeah, I have five.
2: My rebel move in college was a belly button ring.
1: Oh,
2: but I don't even have that anymore.
0: Jeez, what did your parents say about that?
1: Yeah.
3: They still don't know.
1: I don't think she walks around showing off her belly button to
0: her parents. Do you still have it?
2: No, I took it out.
0: Oh.

0: I know.
1: Look at you. Became a mom.
0: Yeah, yeah, that happens when exactly. you, yeah.
1: Well, the fake headline today, this person's going to get another point, would be Wendy, the burglar Woo! Caught after live streaming how to pick a deadbolt from victim's home.
2: This is your game, girl.
1: Apparently. Let's
0: spend
1: go
0: too much time on social media.
1: That is also true. Let's go to the first story that's real. Marvel fan gets 63 comic book characters tattooed on his body. This guy named Rick is a huge super fan of Marvel, and he just set a world record for the most comic book characters tattooed on his body. He's got 34 of the Marvel characters, including Spider-Man, Iron Man, Captain America, Thor, and the Hulk, as well as Thanos and Venom, the villains. So,
2: wow, that's commitment right there.
1: It is. I mean, if you had to get a tattoo, Danielle, your first one, you're just,
2: obviously. Iron Man.
1: Oh, I didn't know.
2: Right?
0: Just kidding.
1: Would it be Iron Man?
2: No.
1: Which one would it be?
2: Gosh, I don't know. I have to think about that one.
1: All right.
2: Can't put me on the spot on that one.
1: I think you should do a Spider-Man tattoo kind of around your belly button.
2: Yeah.
1: And a bit below because your belly button could be the center of the web. Mm-hmm.
2: Yeah. I'm liking where this is going.
1: Yeah, exactly. Yeah. Or a tramp stamp. That would be kind of cool too.
2: Or that, you know.
1: Well, this guy, I don't know if he got it there, but he is a huge fan. And he got his first ever Marvel tattoo with Spider-Man. Look at you two. Back in 2011. What started out as a single piece kind of turned into a full body project. He's got over 350 total hours in the tattoo. Chair.
0: That is some dedication.
2: I feel like they need to meet him and give him some autographs for all that dedication.
1: Something like that. So then your other story, number two, that is real. A moose snaps outside of a radio station named The Moose. People in Bozeman, Montana were surprised when a young moose wandered into town, in their busy area in the center of it, and just sat down outside of where a radio station was located. He went through parking lots, retail spots, and finally plopped down in front of the radio station. Police had to come in there. Fish and Wildlife had to come in there, and eventually they were able to hey, shoo.
2: Poor buddy. Yeah.
1: Shoo. So they got the moose to go outside of town. I don't know, maybe he had a request.
0: He could have, but I will tell you, the people that were working in that building, none of them could leave because moose can be a little aggressive.
2: Oh, yeah.
0: So I'm pretty sure they were stuck there. Also, I'm pretty sure that our company owns that radio station. We should ask them about it.
1: Okay, we will have a follow-up.
2: I love that.
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Mix 95.7, it's Big Joe. Do you have any pet peeves when it comes to people and how they use their cell phone? Well, I certainly do, and it involves one of the people that's in studio with me right now, my coworkers Wendy and Danielle. I'll share it in two songs. I could

Kristen Bell. We see you singing along there. Those vocals? Scoopable. Two spoons. Here's more of the mix of music you love on Mix 95.7.

0: It's the Big Joe Show on Mix 95.7, Grand Rapids Best Mix. And there's two types of people in this world, and I'm curious to know which type you are and how you feel. 616-600-0957. Danielle's hanging out with me in studio along with Wendy. And Danielle, I never knew you were the person that used your phone with the keyboard sounds on. But you were like, click, click, click, click, click, click, click, click, click, click, click, click, click, click, click, click, click, click, click, click, click, click, click, click.
1: I don't know what's up with my phone, maybe because I lost it twice at the concert on Saturday, but it's so excessively loud. Even I turned the volume all the way down, it's still super loud.

0: I don't know what's happening with
1: it. You think your phone got in like with a bad crowd of other phones at the concert?
0: I literally lost at the amphitheater twice. I found it full time.
1: Like, does that bother you? Because when if I hear that, like if I'm sitting.
0: Sorry, that
1: like,
0: was super annoying. It really was. I didn't even mean to. And then you asked me something.
1: I'm not coming at you, but it's just like there's two things that like phone etiquette. And I don't know if you have any 616-600-0957. But like for me, it's like, yeah, like when I like if you're at home or whatever, it's just fine.
0: Yeah,
1: but like when you're in a public place with people, like click, click, click, click, click, click, click, click. The message is coming through. My sound effects are on point this morning.
0: So sorry.
1: Thank you. No, I'm wondering that. And then speakerphone. People.
2: Oh, yeah.
0: Oh, that's annoying. That's super annoying.
1: So you don't think it's okay if somebody's having a conversation, put it on speakerphone?
0: No.
2: No, especially with their earpiece. And you're like, are you talking to me? Like, you're at the grocery store? Who are you talking to?
1: Which one bothers you more? Like, if I'm just on my cell phone on speaker or if I've got, like, an AirPod in or something?
0: I think the AirPod. I don't know why. It's just a little... I don't know why. It's annoying
3: to me. The speaker. Because unless... there's like some sort of animated something happening and I can tell that there's some drama or some tea. I don't care about your conversation.
0: Right.
3: I don't want to hear your side or the other side. Turn the speaker off and go have a conversation somewhere where it's quieter.
0: Or FaceTime, just poke your head in there and be like, hey.
1: Oh no, I love, yes, people like FaceTime and then the person's like on the toilet. I'm like, what is going on over here? You could be naked, we're in public here. The one thing that really gets me though too, if I had to choose between those both, I think I kind of want you on speakerphone, and here's why, Wendy, hear me out. Yeah, if you're going to be like interrupting my ear hole, I want to hear what the other person's got to say. Like, is this interesting?
0: True.
1: Give me a chance to get like into the nitty gritty. I want to know what's happening.
0: Yeah. Well, I'm really sorry. I was just super annoying. I did not even realize.
3: There really are two different kinds of people in this world though, because you have those noises on and like every single noise. I don't even know what sound my phone makes. It's never been off vibrate.
1: You know what? I don't think I've ever heard your phone go off.
3: No, you wouldn't.
0: Now I feel shamed, guys.
1: All right. Well, if you'd like to shame Danielle, 616-600-0957. Or if you wanted to chime in, too, about these sound etiquette things.
3: You know who else has those sounds on? My nearly 70-year-old dad.
0: Well, my dad doesn't even know how to text. I don't, you know, I had the volume on because I use it as my alarm. Most I do have it on silent.
1: Oh, I'm sure. That would wake me up, too.
0: I'm not kidding. Ever since Saturday, like, my alarm's on low, but it's like, da-na-na-na-na-na-na. And I'm like, what the hell? Like, it's so loud. And I do wonder if it's from the rain. Like, I lost it a couple times on Saturday because it was raining.
3: Joe,
0: the whole
3: can
0: time.
3: You isolate that audio of her making the alarm sound? I'm going to make that my wake up alarm now.
1: Oh, yeah, sure. 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
9: Service Professor will fix it in a snap.
10: A chance of thunderstorms this afternoon with a high of 85. Tomorrow, mix of sun and clouds, high of 82.
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0: things that I've...
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0: Mix 95.7, it's the Big Joe Show, and joining me on the phone is Anna and Fendel. How are you?
1: Good morning. I'm good. How are you?
0: Doing great. Hey, we're about to get into it. Big Joe 60-second showdown. Our Michigan Lottery ticket jackpot is at $135. You'll get that if you get all 10 questions right. And just for playing, you're going to get a pair of tickets to see Hillary Duff at Acushnet Amphitheater coming up on Sunday, August 16th.
1: Awesome. Thank you.
0: You are so welcome. Now, the way the game works, pretty simple. I put 1 minute on the clock. You got to answer those 10 questions correct to win the jackpot. And if you don't know an answer, you're not sure, just say pass, and we'll come back to it if there's still time left, okay?
1: Okay.
0: Big Joe's 60-second showdown starts in 3, 2, 1. What's the last letter in the alphabet?
1: 7. Z.
0: Correct. What animal was a what animal with a trunk can't jump?
1: Elephant.
0: Correct. Who said life is like a

0: box of chocolates?
1: Pass.
0: Who was the first woman to fly solo across the Atlantic Ocean?
1: Amelia Earhart.
0: Correct. How many months have 28 days?
1: Three.
0: Incorrect.
1: Four.
0: Ryan Gosling and Christina Aguilera got their start on what kids show?
1: Pass.
0: What coffee company created K-Cups?
1: Starbucks?
0: Incorrect. How many members does BTS have?
1: Three?
0: Incorrect. How many nights is Hanukkah celebrated?
1: 12.
0: Incorrect.
2: That's right.
0: You know what? At least we had fun because we were all over the map on this one today. Anna and Fenville, hey, just for getting on today, I'm still hooking you up with those Hillary Duff tickets to go see her at Extra Amphitheater, and our Michigan Lottery ticket jackpot continues to grow. On Monday, it's going to be worth $140. 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

with Too Sweet. It's Big Joe on Mix 95.7. Everybody's probably had a dog or a cat in their life, but I want to find out in two songs what non-traditional pet you have in your house.

0: It's Big Joe on Mix 95.7. I would like to hear about your non-traditional pets. So I love dogs, I love cats, but I would say that's the most traditional thing, right? So let's move that to the side for now and call me at 616-600-0957. I'd like to know what yours is. And the reason I bring this up, I just saw a story today. Miley Cyrus kind of had her family grow. She adopted a pet tortoise named Tiru. It's a 20-year-old tortoise. And yeah, I guess it's kind of a cool thing. She got it from a nonprofit out where she lives. And you know what? That's kind of something I feel like I should have, because me and Lindsay are always doing something. We're always gone. And I love Benny and Patty, but if it wasn't for like our awesome friends and our family and our neighbors that would sometime watch them when we're doing stuff, I mean, it's hard to leave a dog alone. A cat, a little bit easier, right? But man, having that, we could go anywhere we want. You just got to, what, leave some water and a bunch of leaves out for a turtle? I think that's how it works. But I thought that was kind of interesting. It made me think back to, I actually, when I was a kid, and it surprises me my mom even agreed to do this. Maybe she thought it was cheaper than a dog. But we got not one, but two green iguanas from, it was like Pet Supplies Plus, whatever the pet store was back in the day, I remember. And I thought I was, oh my gosh, I have the coolest thing ever. And they were really cool. I remember one of them I called No Toes because I think he was missing like half of his toes. Poor dude, had a rough life in there. But that was really fun having them. I didn't have them for long. Unfortunately, they only like lived like 2 or 3 years and my guys passed away. I'm probably responsible for that. So sorry, dudes. But it was definitely something a little out of the norm, a little non-traditional. And I'd like to hear from you at 616-600-0957. Maybe you have it now. Maybe you had it when you were a kid, about that non-traditional pet. 616-600-0957.
1: Horrified Drew from Fruitport.
0: Hey, good to hear you, man. Do you have like a weird or strange pet?
1: I don't really. I have 5 dogs, but my brother has a 5.5-foot Argentine red tegu lizard.
0: Okay, hold on. I gotta look. What kind of lizard?
1: It's an Argentine red tegu lizard.
0: All right.
1: That thing's like an alligator, man. It's huge.
0: All right, I'm Google imaging it right now. Oh, yeah, you're right. That is something. 5 feet?
1: Yeah.
0: Wow. This, yeah, I just Googled it. It looks really cool. I back in the day had like little green iguanas. They weren't that big, but holy cow, man. What does he feed that thing?
1: Yeah. He feeds it all kinds of stuff. It really likes like eggs and salmon, stuff like that.
0: Oh, nothing but the finer stuff. Does it keep all the, does it keep all the bugs out of the house?
1: It's in a big terrarium most of the time. He had it in the yard in a like a little pool yesterday.
0: That's so awesome. You gotta send me a photo. I want to see that.
1: All right, I will.
0: Thank you so much, Porta Potty Drew and Fruitport. Appreciate you, buddy. 616-600-0957. Call and share with me that non-traditional pet that you have or maybe you had back in the day. 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
1: Hey, it's Wendy. Join me on Sunday from 2 until 4. I'll be out in Holland at Menards. That's the one over on 16th Street. Right out in the parking lot, look for the big truck and the big tent, because I'll be there with Essential Foods selling Homestead steaks. 20 ribeyes, just $40. All your summer grilling needs are right there. And you know, it's impossible to feed a family right now. So come on out and see me. I'll have your chance to win tickets to see Kane Brown, plus all sorts of other fun. I'll be out there. It's the Holland Menards, the parking lot. Look for the big truck, the big tent on Sunday from 2 to 4.
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Mix 95.7, it's Big Joe, and if there's something you hate doing in front of a group of people, well, I want to hear from you from this next topic we're going to have. I got my coworkers Wendy and Danielle in studio, and I thought I knew Wendy. I've known her for over 15 years, but apparently I didn't. She says she absolutely hates to do this fun thing in front of other people. Right now, it's Bruno Mars, Risk It All.

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Now that's

0: Big Joe Show on Mix 95.7, Grand Rapids Best Mix. I got Danielle and Wendy hanging out with me in studio. And we just were talking about how Wendy could be on the radio, no problem. Thousands of people listening right now. But what is it you don't like doing in front of people or doing in public?
1: Group singing, I hate it. Happy birthday makes me want to die.
2: That's like torture.
1: If it's ever my birthday and we are all together in one place, please do not sing to me, nor make me sing to anybody else.
2: But what are the hand motions you're talking about?
1: No,
2: happy birthday song.
1: Okay, no, it wasn't to the happy birthday song. So that led me to in kindergarten, my kindergarten graduation.
0: Way back in the day.
1: My great big class of 19 kids.
0: Ooh. UP, baby.
1: My teacher made me stay seated while the rest of my class got up and did these songs. I don't remember what the songs were, but they all had hand motions to them. And I refused to do the hand motions because I thought they were stupid. And so she was like, well, if you're not going to do the hand motions, then you can just stay seated. And I was like, great. At six years old or five years old or however old you are in kindergarten, I did not care. I was like, I don't have to do the hand motions. I don't have to sing. I just get to sit here.
0: That's when it all started.
2: I love fighting little Wendy.
1: Yeah.
0: I know. Now, Danielle, you probably were the opposite, right? You were probably doing all the hand motions.
2: I mean.
0: Do you remember like any
2: teaching the class?
0: Because it's funny, like what you're saying is like, oh yeah, there's something rattly around in my head, but I can't recall exactly what the motions were. But I feel like everybody at one time in your life had to learn some kind of hand motions or little routine for your school play.
2: I think I know what you're talking about. I remember doing that too, where we had to...
0: Like a recital.
2: President's Day or something.
0: Yes, okay, we've got one motion down. Rocking the baby. Wendy, would you not want to rock the baby?
1: 5-year-old me didn't want to, and 44-year-old me doesn't want to either.
2: Oh, I love it. She's still having nightmares over this.
1: I really am. It's childhood trauma.
2: Mine is when you had to read, when they go around the room, you had to read a paragraph, and you sit there and count the paragraphs, and when yours, because you sit there and practice the whole time.
0: Oh, then it's like they come to you a little bit earlier.
2: Like, oh God, your face is getting all red.
0: Was that popcorn?
1: Was that what that's called?
0: Yeah, like where you're reading and then like you read and then I read. Like,
2: no, when everyone in the class had to take a turn reading a paragraph, so you'd count how many kids are in front of you and then you count the paragraphs you had
0: popcorn?
2: To do. Oh, never called it that.
0: All right, maybe I'm lost.
2: Maybe that's where you're from.
0: Yes.
1: It's just the Howell public school system.
0: Hey, we're going to call reading popcorn because the kids like popcorn.
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2: Service Professor.
3: A chance of thunderstorms this afternoon with a high of 85. Tomorrow, mix of sun and clouds, high of 82.
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It is Big Joe, and coming up in two songs, we are playing the 60-second showdown. Just for getting on, I'm going to give you a pair of tickets to see Hillary Duff.

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0: Mix 95.7, it's the Big Joe Show, and joining me on the phone is Anna and Fendel. How are you?
1: Good morning. I'm good. How are you?
0: Doing great. Hey, we're about to get into it. Big Joe's 60-second showdown. Our Michigan Lottery ticket jackpot is at $135. You'll get that if you get all 10 questions right. And just for playing, you're going to get a pair of tickets to see Hillary Duff at Acushnet Amphitheater coming up on Sunday, August 16th.
1: Awesome. Thank you.
0: You are so welcome. Now, the way the game works, pretty simple. I put 1 minute on the clock. You got to answer those 10 questions correct to win the jackpot. And if you don't know an answer, you're not sure, just say pass, and we'll come back to it if there's still time left, okay?
1: Okay.
0: Big Joe's 60-second showdown starts in 3, 2, 1. What's the last letter in the alphabet?
1: 7. Z.
0: Correct. What animal was a what animal with a trunk can't jump?
1: Elephant.
0: Correct. Who said life is like a box of chocolates?
1: Pass.
0: Who was the first woman to fly solo across the Atlantic Ocean?
1: Amelia Earhart.
0: Correct. How many months have 28 days?
1: 3.
0: Incorrect.
1: 4.
0: Ryan. Ryan Gosling and Christina Aguilera got their start on what kid's show?
1: Pass.
0: What coffee company created K-Cups?

0: correct. How many members does BTS have?
1: Three.
0: Correct. How many nights is Hanukkah celebrated?
1: 12.
0: Correct.
2: That's right.
0: You know what? At least we had fun because we were all over the map on this one today. Anna and Fenville, hey, just for getting on today, I'm still hooking you up with those Hillary Duff tickets to go see her at Extra Amphitheater, and our Michigan Lottery ticket jackpot continues to grow. On Monday, it's going to be worth $140. 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

Mix 95.7, it's Big Joe, and you could score a great dining deal coming up just after 9 o'clock this week. It is Lucy's in Grand Havens. You got to check out Lucy's Backyard Patio, too. I'll tell you all about it coming up just after 9 o'clock. Make sure you have the Mix app ready to go so it'll get sent right to your phone. Do you-

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It is Big Joe, and our dining deal for this week just went live. It is a $50 e-voucher to Lucy's and Lucy's Backyard in Grand Haven. You want some hearty sandwiches, some good comfort food, tasty craft cocktails, and live music? 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

0: along there?
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2: They say the holy water's watered down, and this town's lost its faith. 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Oh my, oh my love, I take one look at you, you're taking me out.

0: Mix 95.7, it is Big Joe reminding you that we've got another dining deal that just went live this morning. Head on out to Grand Haven. You can go check out Lucy's in Lucy's backyard. Now, Lucy's in Grand Haven, they're known for a lot of stuff. They've got sandwiches that are going to fill you up, comfort food, you know what I'm talking about. 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It's such a great time. And man, if you've never been out there, this is a great way to go out there and save some money while you're doing it. 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

JT on Mix 95.7. Thank you for hanging out with the Big Joe Show. And we got to give a shout out to Susie, Katie, and Nicole listening today. They said they're heading to the east side of the state. Well, ladies, thank you so much for listening to Mix 95.7 in your car.

0: 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It is Big Joe. Congratulations to all of us. Well, we've made it. It is Friday. The weekend is almost here. And if you did not scoop up that dining deal I told you about earlier, make sure you grab it. It's going to sell out soon. It's a $50 e-voucher to Lucy's and Lucy's Backyard. They're out in Grand Haven. And man, first of all, if you've not seen their patio, ooh, this thing's awesome. They got live music going on all the time. And what goes better with all that? Well, how about some craft cocktails, of course, comfort food, and some big sandwiches that are going to fill you up and make you feel real good. You spend $25, you'll get this $50 e-voucher. It's in the Mix 95.7 app right now. All right. Hey, I hope you are having yourself some fun this weekend. I know I certainly will be. I'm going to be out in Granville at the Mitten Barbecue Supply. They've got their appreciation day happening on Saturday from 11 to 1. I will be on out there and I'd love to see you too. And it should be a lot of fun. Until then, hey, let's stay connected. Facebook, Instagram, Mix957GR. And if you want to follow the morning show too, it's the Big Joe Show. Deanna's coming in next, so have yourself an awesome weekend. 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

0: parking lot, look for the big truck and the big tent, because I'll be there with Essential Foods selling Homestead steaks. 20 ribeyes, just $40. 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And you know, it's impossible to feed a family right now. So come on out and see me. I'll have your chance to win tickets to see Kane Brown, plus all sorts of other fun. I'll be out there. It's the Holla Menards, the parking lot. Look for the big truck, the big tent on Sunday from 2 to 4.
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it's Big Joe. Have a great weekend, and make sure you join me Monday at 6:30. 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

0: Happy Friday. Thanks for working with us today. It's Deanna. I cannot believe summer is already winding down. So many are in back to school mode. Well, more than half of parents do admit they are relieved that the kids are going back to school, but at the same time, they also feel guilty about feeling that way. Now, between buying supplies, juggling schedules, and wondering if you're doing enough, it is a lot as a parent. So they say, just like you give your kids a pep talk about going back to school, parents, you need to give yourself a pep talk because you are doing enough.
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2: Service Professor.
3: A chance of thunderstorms this afternoon with a high of 85. Tomorrow, mix of sun and clouds, high of 82.
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1: Hey, it's Wendy. Join me on Sunday from 2 until 4. I'll be out in Holland at Menards. That's the one over on 16th Street. Right out in the parking lot, look for the big truck and the big tent, because I'll be there with Essential Foods selling Homestead steaks. 20 ribeyes, just $40. All your summer grilling needs are right there. And you know, it's impossible to feed a family right now. So come on out and see me. I'll have your chance to win tickets to see Kane Brown, plus all sorts of other fun. I'll be out there. It's the Holland Menards, the parking lot. Look for the big truck, the big tent on Sunday from 2 to 4.
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everybody. Happy Friday. It's Deanna. Hopefully the hardest decision that you'll make today is what to order for lunch. 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
1: Hey, it's Wendy. Join me on Sunday from 2 until 4. I'll be out in Holland at Menards. That's the one over on 16th Street. Right out in the parking lot, look for the big truck and the big tent, because I'll be there with Essential Foods selling Homestead steaks. 20 ribeyes, just $40. 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I'll be out there. It's the Holland Menards, the parking lot. Look for the big truck, the big tent on Sunday from 2 to 4.
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0: 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Happy Friday. It's Deanna, and summer is already winding down. It feels like it just started, doesn't it? But so many are in back-to-school mode right now, but more than half of parents admit that they are relieved that the kids are going back to school. But at the same time, parents feel guilty that they feel this way. But between buying supplies, juggling schedules, and wondering if you're doing enough, it is a lot. So parents, I know you're relieved, but give yourself a pep talk that you are doing your best and try not to feel guilty.
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I wish they would bring back TLC's Say Yes to the Dress.

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1: Hey, it's Wendy. Join me on Sunday from 2 until 4. I'll be out in Holland at Menards. That's the one over on 16th Street. Right out in the parking lot, look for the big truck and the big tent, because I'll be there with Essential Foods selling Homestead steaks. 20 ribeyes, just $40. 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I'll be out there. It's the Holland Menards, the parking lot. Look for the big truck, the big tent on Sunday from 2 to 4.
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0: 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When was the last time you used your PTO? You got to use it. It's Tiana. Happy Friday. Now, if you've ever come back from vacation feeling like you need another vacation, there's actually a reason behind it. Experts say it takes 7 to 8 days off to really recover from burnout, because the first few days, you're still mentally at work, probably still checking your email. And then by the time you stop thinking about your inbox, it's time to pack your suitcase and head home. 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

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We're going to be talking about Rant Fest. 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
1: Hey, it's Wendy. Join me on Sunday from 2 until 4. I'll be out in Holland at Menards. That's the one over on 16th Street. Right out in the parking lot. Look for the big truck and the big tent, because I'll be there with Essential Foods selling Homestead steaks. 20 ribeyes, just $40. 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I'll be out there. It's the Holland Menards, the parking lot. Look for the big truck, the big tent on Sunday from 2 to 4.
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just might. All right, let's do it. It is time for Deanna's Pop Culture Quiz. And today your question is, which Disney princess has the fewest lines in her own movie? I've got the answer coming up in 10 minutes. 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I found

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His singing, his dancing, his charisma. And we want to send you to the Bay Area to see him in concert with your best friend. 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
2: Hey, it's Wendy. Join me on Sunday from 2 until 4. I'll be out in Holland at Menards. That's the one over on 16th Street. Right out in the parking lot, look for the big truck and the big tent, because I'll be there with Essential Foods selling Homestead steaks. 20 ribeyes, just $40. 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I'll be out there. It's the Holland Menards, the parking lot. Look for the big truck, the big tent on Sunday from 2 to 4.
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Have a great weekend and make sure you join me Monday at 6:30. 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
1: Okay, what do we got?
0: Oreo and KFC have teamed up for a new cookie. So it's the regular chocolate cookie. The cream is designed to capture the flavor of KFC's 11 herbs and spices, complete with savory seasoning and salty notes.
1: I do like salty and sweet, but this sounds disgusting.
0: Okay, thank God. Now, this is also only available in China, so RIP to anyone that wanted to try it, but I really hope you didn't, because it sounds gross. 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
2: 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Our colors will fade eventually, so if our time is running out, day after day, we'll make the mundane a masterpiece. Oh my, my, oh my, my love, I take one look at you, you're taking me out.

0: Duncan. Thank you so much for hanging out with us while you're working
1: 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Working hard. Yeah, right. Picture that with a Kodak. Or better yet, go to Times Square, take a picture of me with a Kodak. Took my life from negative to positive. I just want y'all to know that.

0: sources are saying that Taylor and Travis are looking at buying a home in the exclusive Montecito, California.
1: Oh, I bet it's going to be a huge mansion.
0: Oh, yeah. Oh, yeah. Here she is with her trending track, I Knew It, I Knew You. 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

0: give a big shout out to Parisha. She won our trip to go see the Backstreet Boys in Vegas.
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2: 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They're going to have so much fun.
0: So much fun. And the next trip that you can win that we're setting up for you is a trip to see Bruno Mars in the Bay Area. 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
1: Everybody's got stressful days, overwhelming moments, some more than others. Mm-hmm. but there are certain calming, relaxing hobbies. Now, we've got some chats about your calming hobbies. Becky said she colors, gardens. She goes for a walk.
2: Ooh, I do like gardening or like being outside.
1: Dennis says he does woodworking.
2: Okay.
1: Nice. That's a good one. That's a good one. Sarah says she starts cleaning, especially the floors. Makes me feel better and calm down.
2: Okay.
1: Those are all good ones. But according to this specific story, a calming or relaxing hobby that can lead to less stress, learn Mahjong.
2: That little game with the game.
1: Like the little tiles?
2: Yeah.
1: Uh-huh. Yeah. They said
2: have you ever played it before?
1: No.
2: Me neither.
1: They said there's a learning curve. But once you figure it out, it's immersive enough to help you stay in the moment without feeling overwhelmed, it says. And then also you're spending quality time with
2: somebody
1: else.
2: Brought to you by Milton Bradley. Yeah. Trying to sell more copies of the game.
1: they also say baking sourdough bread is a good one. Trying something like needlepoint, painting, knitting. Go bird watching. That's getting you outdoors.
2: Gosh, how old are we, Carly?
1: Yeah, it's those grandma hobbies.
2: Yeah.
1: You know? 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
1: 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Doing all of that at 20? 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
1: Hey, it's Wendy. Join me on Sunday from 2 until 4. I'll be out in Holland at Menards. That's the one over on 16th Street. 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I'll be out there. It's the Holland Menards, the parking lot. 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

0: 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We've got a new dating trend I'm going to make sure that you know about. It's called infladating.
1: There are so many dating trends. Is this a good one?
0: Yeah, kind of. 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

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We're going to be talking about Rant Fest. This is not a concert, but a way that the community here in West Michigan can help out their fellow neighbors in need.

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0: 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There's a new dating trend called infladating.
1: Infladating?
0: It is actually.
1: Is it infidelity?
0: No.
1: Okay, is it inflation?
0: Yes.
1: Oh, okay. Both of them are awful.
0: Inflation and dating equals infladating. So lots of people, lots of singles, are not dating because they're like, it's too expensive.
1: Mm-hmm.
0: It's too expensive to go on dates. But infladating is here to save the day. It is a cheaper dating trend where instead of going out for a nice dinner or something, they're just grabbing a coffee and then going on a walk together.
1: Okay.
0: And that's your date.
1: I mean, I've talked about that a little bit over the last month or two, how we've kind of, instead of going out for dinner every time, we go out for like drinks and an appetizer.
0: Oh, yeah, yeah, yeah.
1: And then all of a sudden, instead of it being $120, it's only $40, you know?
0: Sure. Yep, absolutely. And some daters might not love this. They're like, oh, that's so boring. But relationship experts say it's a really good trend because it can help build more meaningful connections versus like flexing your finances, you know?
1: Yeah, you're not like, I remember back in the day, I started dating my wife and running up my credit card, trying to show off, you know?
0: Right.
1: But now you're like actually connecting like, hey, we're broke.
0: We're broke.
1: We're both
0: you and
1: broke.
0: I, we're both broke.

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1: Hey, it's Wendy. Join me on Sunday from 2 until 4. I'll be out in Holland at Menards. That's the one over on 16th Street. Right out in the parking lot, look for the big truck and the big tent, because I'll be there with Essential Foods selling Homestead steaks. 20 ribeyes, just $40. 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I'll be out there. It's the Holland Menards, the parking lot. Look for the big truck, the big tent on Sunday from 2 to 4.
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We're going to be talking about Ramp Fest. This is not a concert, but a way that the community here in West Michigan can help out their fellow neighbors in need.

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1: Feet juice is trending in China.
0: Feet juice. Yeah, okay. I don't think I need to know anymore.
1: So, apparently a cosplay model in San Jose, California.
0: Uh-huh.
1: Dipped her feet in a bucket of fruit juice and lemonade.
0: Oh, God.
1: Sold it to fanboys out there. And it caught on in China for some reason.
0: I'm literally cringing.
1: Carly, I'm going to ask you.
0: No.
1: You have to pick a celebrity and drink their feet juice. You don't get it back out of this one. Which celebrity's foot juice are you drinking?
0: Oh, God. Okay, all right. First person that comes to mind is Anne Hathaway because she seems like a cleanly person. And so I think it would be okay. Now you have to answer, though. And why is it Martha Stewart?
1: I would love Martha Stewart. I'd drink any of her juice.
0: No!
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3: Service Professor.
4: A chance of thunderstorms this afternoon with a high of 85. Tomorrow, mix of sun and clouds, high of 82.
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6: 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So if our time is running out, day after day, we'll make the mundane a masterpiece. Oh my, oh my love. 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

0: We've got some trending music for you. This one's from Teddy Swims, who's going to be kicking off a tour at the end of September.
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2: Hey, it's Wendy. Join me on Sunday from 2 until 4. I'll be out in Holland at Menards. That's the one over on 16th Street. Right out in the parking lot. 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

0: 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Mark your calendars for the 22nd. And why is that, Duncan?
1: Because we've got a trip for you to win. Let's see Bruno Mars out by San Francisco.
0: Ooh, it's going to be so fun. Yeah, coming up on the 22nd is your first chance to win. It's Carly and Duncan. Thanks for hanging out. Bye.

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5: Donnie, when I say The Grudge, what do you think of?
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6: To the day I die. 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
1: Pop Crush Nights. 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
2: Money. 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
1: Wow. Also, correct. 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
2: Wait,
1: the right
2: really?
1: Answer. No, it's correct as in those are things that are hard to find. But it's not correct of what I'm asking. Think about it. Something super hard to find when you need it. Coming up next.
0: Hey! 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
13: 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A message from NHTSA and the Ad Council.

0: This is Pop Crush Nights.
1: When is something super hard to find when you need it? Donnie Lauren, Pop Crush Nights. Lauren said,
2: money.
1: And?
2: More money.
1: And boys.
2: Boys, yeah.
1: It's actually really hard to find a boy with money.
2: Oh, or that job. That's unicorn?
1: Yes, like literally. But that one shirt you're looking for.
2: What?
1: You know that thing? You know, why is that? I don't need that shirt. It is there. And every time I turn around, it's like, boop. But then if I need it because I'm going to wear it or I'm looking for it, never find it.
2: Okay, I'm in this boat right now, and it's weird you bring it up because now I feel like you've got a camera in my house. I have a long sleeve, like cable knit sweater that I usually only wear whenever it snows because, quite frankly, it's hideous. It's got bleach stains on it, but it is so warm and it's perfect for like going out to walk my dog. Donnie, I had my hand on it 2 weeks ago. The ice came. Can't find my shirt.
1: Literally the other day, there was a specific shirt I wanted to wear. And I was like, oh, because I had just seen it 100 times. I still can't find it. I'm like, why? I think it like hides from us.
2: Uh-huh. Yeah. Or is there a gremlin in your house that like hides the things you need the most, especially when you need them? And they know. And then it'll pop up. That's the thing. Around spring, I'll find my shirt.
1: Yeah. I'm the gremlin. Me. But also, let that sweater stay lost.

0: This is Pop Crush Nights.
1: Donnie, what's your worst bad habit?
2: Oh, I put out meat to thaw and then I just never cook it and then I throw it away.
1: Okay, that's really bad.
2: Yeah,
1: I might actually hate that more than I just hate watch things on TikTok. Like, I will find something I hate watch and I'm deep in it. I'm like watching people pop their pimples. It's gross and I can't get out of it. It's a cycle.
2: Hate watching is a thing. Also, hate listening is a thing. There's people out there who listen to us, hate us. I love it.
1: That's not true. We're going to debate this off mic, though.

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It's the Big Joe Show, and join me for my little wins Monday at 6:45. We're going to be talking about Rant Fest. 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
1: Lauren Snap from Pop Crush Nights. 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
1: Hey, it's Wendy. Join me on Sunday from 2 until 4. I'll be out in Holland at Menards. 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I'll be out there. It's the Holland Menards, the parking lot. 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

0: You're at a hotel. Picture this. You're at a hotel. It's no, like, what's that fancy hotel? The Garden. What's that fancy one?
1: The Garden. The Marriott. The Hilton Garden Inn.
0: The Marriott is the fanciest one.
1: I don't know. It's the only one that I can.
0: Super bougie one.
1: The Radisson. I don't know. I don't ever go to fancy hotels. I'm like a Red Roofer.
0: Four Seasons. I like it. What is a fancy? The Motel 6 on Highway 32.
1: Honey, if it's not a Super 8, I probably don't know about it. Okay.
0: So picture this. You're at the Red Roof Inn on Highway 14 and you're going to, and you want to turn and you want to take a shower. What is something that would ruin the whole vibe?
1: Oh, hair in the sink.
0: Close. All right. Think about it and we'll be right back.